the sun turned green. I said I didn't know. And they told me that the moon turned blue.

0: Baby, turn it up. 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
1: Sock it to him,
0: bro. 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Turn it up. Come on. Turn up that, baby. Oh, yeah.
1: Come on, turn it up, baby. Come on.
0: Now, look here. I want that guitar to fall in on that. Turn it up now. Oh, yeah.

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You're on Saturdays with Sam the Man and DJ Rich. 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Candy Staten, Young Hearts Run Free. The OJs, Work on Me. Thelma Houston, Don't Leave Me This Way. Clarence Carter, Slip Away. Betty Wright, Clean Up Woman. King Floyd, Groove Me. Rufus featuring Chaka Khan, You Got the Love. Requested music from King Tut, Archie Bell and the Drills, Tighten Up. 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Young Holt Unlimited, Soul for Strut. And we completed the set by Barbara Acklin, Am I the Same Girl? You're right here at 89.3 WRTC. With the numbers at the station, should you have a dedication or request, 860-297-2450. Again, that's 860-297-2450. Coming up on August 28th, Friday, August 28th, appearing at the People's Bank Arena, Barris Hammond and Beanie Man. Yes, indeed. So that's a good concert coming for West Indian Month. All right, Beanie Man and Barris Hammond, the 28th of August. The 29th of August. There's a flea market coming from 9 a.m. to 4 p.m. at 730 Blue Hills Avenue, Bloomfield, Connecticut. All right, flea market with many vendors and, well, you can shop, eat, and enjoy. All right. So once again, a flea market taking place Saturday, August 29th from 9 a.m. to 4 p.m. at 730 Blue Hills Avenue in Bloomfield, Connecticut. Yes, indeed. Well, in a second here, I'm going to get DJ Rich in here to give you some good music as I sit back and kick back for a little bit. Let him do his thing. All right, got a shout out once again, Catherine Curry, young lady I met this afternoon just before the parade. Like I said, I'll have some upcoming comments on the parade. Well, second hour.

Oh, no, see, you got to understand, stepping is not just a dance. It's a culture. It's the way we live. It's what we eat, think, and breathe. You understand me? See, you out there on that dance floor and you with your partner and y'all holding hands and y'all swinging and swaying and you turning them and twisting them and dipping them. It's just such an exciting feeling you get. You know what I mean?

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0: cougar crap. 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

You're on Saturdays with Sam the Man. And for that last set, you heard Freddie Jackson, Rock Me Tonight. Michael Jackson, Don't Stop Till You Get Enough. R. Kelly, Step in the Name of Love. Kehlani, Folded. Chris Brown, Say Goodbye. The Notorious B.I.G. featuring Bone Thugs and Harmony. Notorious Thugs. Eric B. and Rakim, Move the Crowd. DJ Jazzy Jeff and the Fresh Prince, Summertime. JC Harford Zone, Summertime Jam, Block Party. All three of the last ones were requested by Deb Carter out there. Then we went into some requests from King Tut out there. Starpoint with Object of My Desire. The Pockets, Come Go With Me. And Whitney Houston completed the set, So Emotional. You're right here at 89.3 WRTC with me, Sammy D. Lee, better known to you as Sam the Man, along with DJ Rich. Okay, numbers here, 860-297-2450. Again, that's 860-297-2450. All right. Yes, indeed. The West Indian Parade went off today, and as nice as it was, and the celebration in Bushnell Park afterwards, absolutely nice. You know, a good time to be had by all. The only thing with the parade is it's seemingly shorter and shorter each year. I don't think I counted more than 4 floats that came through there, and the rest were like marching bands and the fire department and the police department. Years past, it used to be much longer, it seemed, with many more floats, but maybe soon they'll get back to having more floats. All right, let me continue on with the sounds of E.J. Jones.

When time allows my mind to sleep, when thoughts and visions of your being become as real to me as life, I then become aware. You are there. With eyes closed, I can taste everywhere. Your eyes, your lips, your breast, your hair. Such a dream, so real, such a love, I feel I want to stay there forever and ever in the realms of this dream. O dream maker, O weaver of magical dreams, make this dream

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Neo, Sexy Love. Aaliyah, One in a Million. JC, Summertime Jam, Block Party. Cameo, Cameosis. Eric B and Rakim, I Ain't No Joke. The Notorious B.I.G. The Ten Crack Commandments. Rick James featuring Grandmaster Flash. Pimp the Simp. And we completed the set with Rick James. Dream Maker. All of those out there for Mr. White. Okay. As we get ready to go into another set right here at 89.3 WRTC Hartford, gonna start this set off with the sounds of Millie Jackson. And this goes out to Charles, also known as Doc. And it's called Mess on Your Hands.

this number on my telephone bill. And it was on there for 13 or 14 times. Oh, I see. So you must be the one he's talking to now. I bet you think you done made the catch of a lifetime. Well, you know what? I think there's some vital information you need to know about. Oh, yeah, I'm gonna tell you about it. The truth.

0: right, a mess on your hand. 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
0: Kinda stuck your hands in some shit. Understand that? Oh, I see. You know, you don't sound like the everyday person I talk to. You remind me of one of those college grads or something. 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Well, I figured that out because you didn't know what mess on your hands meant. Understand what it means now.
1: Shit on your face.
0: You know what?

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Look, I know I really should not waste my time in doing this, but the lady before me, she called me and gave me all this information about this dude, and I didn't believe her either. I think I at least owe you the same courtesy. Do you have any juries? Well, you're not gonna have it very long, honey. I know you must have a big car. Oh, yes. He's gonna love you to death.

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I think we should stop this once and for all right here. You and I ought to get together. How about that? What you think of that? I just feel good today, you know. Like I should save you from all this. What are you doing right now? Okay, well, I got a feeling that he's on his way over to your house. Why don't you and him go out to dinner? Yeah. And you can call me back and tell me if you set it up.

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Yeah. 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But it's worth paying it, honey.

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1: 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But if you'd like to leave a message,
0: no, she did.
1: So after the tone.
0: Now, you know how I feel about talking to these answering machines. Where are you anyway? I know I've been away too long. And if you're listening, I just called to let you.

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WRTC operates at the assigned frequency of 89.3 MHz, channel 207, with the effective radiated power of 300 watts, as authorized by the Federal Communication Commission. WRTC studios are located on the first floor of the high-rise dormitory, with transmission facilities located atop the high-rise dormitory on the campus of Trinity College. The license to operate WRTC is held by the trustees of Trinity College. Unless specifically indicated, the opinions expressed on this station do not represent those of the licensee or management of WRTC. We invite comments and suggestions concerning programming, as well as acknowledgement of reception. They can be sent to WRTC, Trinity College, Hartford, Connecticut, 06106, Attention Station Management.

Detention facilities located on the top of the high-rise dormitory on the campus of Trinity College. The license to operate WRTC is held by the trustees of Trinity College. Unless specifically indicated, the opinions expressed on WRTC do not reflect those of the management, staff, or licensee of WRTC Hartford. We invite comments and questions concerning programming, as well as acknowledgement

0: 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WRTC studios are located on the first floor of the high-rise dormitory, with transmission facilities located on the top of the high-rise dormitory on the campus of Trinity College. The license to operate WRTC is held by the trustees of Trinity College. Unless specifically indicated, the opinions expressed on WRTC do not reflect those of the management, staff, or licensee of WRTC Hartford. 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

Come on and put your hands together. Let's have church up in here. Come on. Somebody remember this one. Can I get a witness? Do I have anybody that really remember this song? Huh? Yeah. Come on.

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1: Plan on

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Can I get a witness? We praise him for waking us up this morning, and we praise him for putting food on our table, but we worship him for who he is. What is he to you? Alpha and Omega, the beginning and the end. Oh, Jehovah Jireh, can I get a witness in here? Somebody just start to give him praise up in here. And if you really love him, wow, you got your eyes closed. If you know that you know that you know, you're not ashamed to call on him.

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Now we ought to get a crazy praise going. With all that you got, that all that you have, if you really love the Lord.

0: 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The annual Summer Nights on the Green concert presented by the Town of Windsor and Windsor's Farmers Market are Thursdays from 6 to 8 p.m. August 13th is Fleetwood Macrane, Fleetwood Mac Tribute Band. 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For more information, 860-873-8668. The Little Theater of Manchester at Cheney Hall presents 12 Angry Jurors, the courtroom thriller, now playing through August 16th. For more information, 860-647-9824. The Bloomfield Summer Concert Series Thursday evening, 7 p.m. on the Town Green, wraps up Thursday, August 20th with LaTanya Farrell. 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
1: And that's what's happening around town in the community. I'd like to say good morning to the Moving in the Spirit family. I'd like to say good morning to Sister Louise. She called and checked in. And she dropped some nuggets on us I'd like to share with you. Romans 5, 1 through 5. John 17, 15. Check them out. They're inspiring. She does that, and we love her for it. I love you, my sister. I appreciate you being a fan and checking in when we're on the air. You are tuned in to WRTC Hartford, and you are moving in the spirit. Hold on.

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Lamb of God that was slain. From the grave he has risen. Heaven roars at his name.

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And they told me I better do. But how many of you know that?

0: come to the altar, Shirley Caesar. Amen. Well, again, as you know, you are tuned into WRTC Hartford, and you are moving in the spirit with Brother Greg and Brother Al. I'd like to give a shout out to Brother Mark. He called and checked in. He said he's doing all right, and we're happy to hear about that. I'd like to also send a shout out to some of the people that are in our Moving in the Spirit crew. Brother Denimus, he called and checked in, and he wanted to share Jude, first chapter, verse 20 through 21. Check it out. This is food for our spirit. Sister Leah, she called and she checked in. I'd like to also give a shout out to Sister Dee and Sister Yvette and our coordinator, Brother Henry Brown. This is our team. Shortly, you'll be hearing from Brother Al, and he's got some mixes ready for us, and I'm excited to for him to show what he has planned for us today. Really excited about that. You are moving in the spirit, and you are in the sanctuary. With Brother Greg.
1: Oh God, once again,
0: yes.
1: We come into your presence with expectancy in our hearts.
0: Sanctuary, baby.
1: God,
0: come
1: we
0: on.
1: Know you're going to bless us, so we lift our hands in the sanctuary.

comes. Cause you already know you got a victory. When you went through the trial, he already promised it to you. So someone help us say that.

Tell somebody, yes, he is. Hallelujah. Take your seats in here. I see you. We got somebody over there. Got it. He

0: He's able.
1: Yes, indeed. Yes, indeed. He is able. Amen to the Lord on today. How you doing on this morning? This nice sunny. It's sunny out there, and it's a little bit warm on this Sunday morning, but God is able. Yes, indeed. Kirk Franklin was on that one, in case you didn't know. He's always doing something. Kirk Franklin been around a long time, and he's still making music. God bless him on today. It's 6:57 in the a.m., and Brother Al is here about to give you some good gospel music, of course. And Brother Greg, he was here since 5 a.m., and he started it off with a banger, of course. You know, it's good when we collaborate together. You know, he come with his flavor and I come with mine. But he about to get his own show. He just don't know it yet. Amen, amen. But it is good to be here in the sanctuary. Yes, indeed. Yes, indeed. And I'm just getting started, so bear with me. I got to get the laptop warmed up and give you a good mix on today. I do have a new piece of equipment, so I'm excited to get this thing going and see how it do. But on that note, just keep it locked. You're listening to Moving in the Spirit on this morning, and we are 89.3 WRTC right here in the greater Hartford City. On another note, how was the parade yesterday? I heard the West Indian parade was yesterday, and didn't hear any reports about it. But if you were out there, you know, hopefully you enjoyed your time outside. I did see some people out in Bushnell Park yesterday. It was packed out there as well, you know, and it's good to have community events without any issues. You know, the summer days are coming close to an end, so enjoy your time out. Even though it's warm out there, you know, still you can enjoy yourself outside. You know, there was a time, remember, and a pandemic was happening. Yeah, you know, we were all locked in the house, had to wear masks and all of that. Now you can go outside and enjoy fellowship with other people and feel safe. Amen, amen. So I know there's a few concerts going on in certain towns, so if you have a chance to get out and go look at or hear a concert, you know, go enjoy. Ooh, excuse me. I had to clear my throat. Go out and enjoy yourself. That's what it's about, right? So on that note, let's get back to some more good gospel music. It is 7 o'clock, straight up. Third shifters, go home. First shifters, get to work. Let's go.

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1: Check, check, 1, 2, 1, 2. Yes, indeed, Brother Al is warming up. Trying to give you some good gospel mix on this morning. Walter Beasley in the background, in case you're wondering. A little bit of jazz on the tune. Just like I said, just warming up. I will cut it short, probably around the 8 o'clock hour. Keep it locked, 89.3 WRTC.

Yes, indeed. Yes, indeed. Yes, indeed. Brother Al. Brother Al. It's 8:04 a.m. and Brother Al is mixing it for you. Yes, indeed. Yes, indeed. Hopefully you enjoyed that one. I'm going to take a break from that. Again, you know, hopefully you enjoyed it. God is good, you know. Something God is about to take place. Yes, indeed. Yes, indeed. I know it. I know it. I feel it in my spirit that God is about to do something good for somebody on today. Do you believe it on this morning? I hope you do. God always want to bless his people, you know. I know in the Bible it does say in the scriptures, you know, that he will give you the desires of your heart if it's lined up with his will, you know. So whatever you ask for in prayer, and I think that was the verse of the day, was that yesterday? I think it was talking about anything you ask in his name, that he will bless you. Amen. Amen. You know, all we have to do is just believe it, trust it, and see it come to pass, right? Amen to that. Amen. God is good. He's wonderful. He ain't just good. He's awesome. He's wonderful. He's amazing. All the adjectives we could use on who God is, that's who he is. He is love. He loves us so much. John 3:16, right? He loves us so much that he sent his only begotten son. Amen. Amen to that. We could talk about that all day. The goodness. Do you see the goodness of the Lord? I know I do, because I'm here. I'm here giving you all this good gospel music in the mixed form and, you know, just trusting and believing God. Amen. Amen to that. To God be the glory on this morning. How you doing? Enough about talking about God. I mean, we could talk about God all day, but how you doing? How is your walk with God? Hopefully you are walking with God. Amen. Amen. Amen. The Bible also says, taste and see that the Lord is good. Amen. Amen. You know, when you're home at your kitchen table and you eating breakfast, don't it taste good? Your bacon and your eggs and your sausage. It tastes good, don't it? Amen. Amen. But that's how good God is. He is good all the time. Not some of the time, but all the time, right? Amen, amen. I got a song that we was trying to get it on earlier. It's a song that I love. We sing it at our church as well. And just want to go ahead and get that song on. It's by request. When Brother Greg was on, gentleman called and said he want to hear Trusting God. And that's what we do today. We trust him. The Bible also declares that lean not to your own understanding, but acknowledge God in all your ways. Trust in the Lord, right? And lean not to your own understanding. So that's what we're going to do. We're going to trust in God, right? Amen. Amen. Enough of me talking. Let's get this going.

Listen, when a person becomes a believer, their spirit is made right. But sometimes the heart rim, the soul rim, the mind rim is a little slow getting the message, because life has left a hole in it due to molestation, low self-esteem, abuse. But I came to tell you that God has come to heal the hole in your soul. My sister Leandria is going to help me with this story. Take your time, sister. Sing it for somebody. Yeah.

0: me.
1: Anybody overthink a lot, overthink a lot. That hurts you.
0: Hurt me.
1: That's right. Now let's take it up and cry out. Say,
0: hurt.
1: Yes, sir.
0: Deliver me.
1: Take your time.
0: Cause all

from my overthinking. That's right, Now let's take it up, choir. Let's take it up. We're singing this for somebody. Get down on your knees and just say, if my people who are called by my name would just sometimes get back down on your knees and pray and say, oh, dip. Anybody got it? Do I have a witness out there? Anybody need deliverance from yourself, from your overthinking?

0: choir stand. Where is that? In the choir stand. Where it at?
1: In the choir stand. Where
0: it
1: at? Hey! In the choir stand.
0: Eddie, I want to go back to that. Gotta keep watching.
1: Where it at?
0: Do that break. Why?

0: Yes, indeed. The power belongs to God. Yes, indeed, it does. Yes, it does. We truly thank God for the Holy Spirit that lives inside of each and every one of us, because that's our power source, in case you didn't know. Yes, yes. You know, when you plug in that lamp or that TV, you got to go to a source, right? Amen, amen. So, you know, what you tapped into today, that is the question. What are you tapped in? Where do you get your power from? Ooh, what you got to say about that, Brother Greg?
1: Where do you get your power from?
0: Uh-huh. Because, you know, you can't create your own power, right? Come on, somebody.
1: Well,
0: you know, when you plug in that nice truck you got outside, you got to plug it into something, right?
1: No. It's a battery. The gas.
0: Oh, that's right. That's right. I'm sorry.
1: Brakes. It's a friction type thing.
0: That's right. You don't have the EV.
1: Right. It's the hybrid.
0: I'm
1: battery
0: sorry.
1: And gas.
0: Yes. Yes.
1: And it's seriously a gas saver. Hybrid.
0: Uh-huh.
1: Mileage per gallon is like great. It's great. You get about 500 miles to a tank of gas.
0: That truck is nice. Amen.
1: God is amazing.
0: Yes, indeed.
1: But you know, power, you're right. Power does come from somewhere.
0: Yes.
1: However, it's connected to energy, though.
0: Right, right.
1: And we have energy.
0: Yes, indeed.
1: We are energy. And that's where.
0: But you have to get that energy from somewhere.
1: Life is energy. Movement is energy.
0: But who created all that energy?
1: Oh, God. No,
0: okay, God. That's what I'm talking about. That's where we get into. Amen, amen. Yes, we are energy, but it has to come from a source. Amen, amen. That's what's up.
1: So the original force, I guess, would be fire, air, and water.
0: Yes, yes.
1: That's the core source of existence, fire, air, and water.
0: Exactly.
1: All right.
0: Amen. Any shout outs? I know you.
1: Yeah, I do. I'd like to shout out to all of the people that called. I was glad that we were able to play Trust in God. Brother Joe Wilson wanted to hear that. Shout out to you, new brother. He called up and wanted to hear that. And I'm glad we were able to deliver that to him. I hope he heard it. And all the other people that called up throughout the show, that was truly a blessing. You know, we thank each and every one of you. That keeps us energized.
0: That's right. That's right. Come on now. That energy is powerful.
1: Come on, don't play with me. That's right. It was fun today. It really was. I really enjoyed the show today.
0: Amen. You know, that's what's up. God get the glory.
1: Absolutely.
0: Yep. He deserves it. Amen, amen. That's one thing about God. He knows all and he sees all, right?
1: That's very true.
0: Because he is who he is. And one thing I know, you know, growing up, is that, you know, when I used to, as a little youth, I would, my parents would take us south for the summer. Mm-hmm. And, you know, we go to our grandparents' house. And one thing about my grandmother, she was a praying grandmother.
1: Oh, that's right.
0: Uh-huh. So, you know, when it's bedtime, that's when she get her war cry going. And I'm wondering, what's going on? But, you know, it was a praying grandmother. And she'd go around the house speaking in a different language. And one thing I knew is that she was speaking to God.
1: No doubt.
0: She was speaking for her family, you know, to touch them all. Because it wasn't just me and my brothers. It was my cousins. They all came. you know, we all bunched up in one house. And, you know, just, she was just praying for all of us. I know she was. And that's power right there. That's the power I learned growing up in life. That, you know, if she was praying for us, there must be a God somewhere. And that's what I took to heart for a long time in my life. You know, not perfect. Still was making mistakes. Still doing what I wanted to do. But I knew there was a God.
1: Oh, yes.
0: I knew there was a power source. I just haven't, you know, plugged it in at that given moment. But somebody say today. Today I could truly say, you know, God, I'm plugged into God today. For sure. You know, and I'm not going to pull the plug out.
1: I heard that.
0: Nope, can't do it.
1: That's right. You know, from the time that the Africans were brought over into this country and the kind of treatment that they encountered, there was no choice but to believe and hope and believe that there was a God, that there was something better than the treatment that was bestowed upon our generations of people. And it was passed on from generation to generation. And I think, you know, with where we are now, what a magnificent God we believe in. I have a sense that it's kind of dissipating with some of the young people here.
0: Uh-huh.
1: That doesn't mean it's gone.
0: You
1: know, it's just like us. We had to learn. We had to find out, you know, where our source of power came from, believing, you know, and more than anything, knowing that it is right. And hopefully, you know, we'll begin to get that strength back again, particularly with our young people.
0: Amen. Amen. You know, one thing that we didn't mention is that you mentioned about the youth. Even though we may not see God working in their life when that time come, but we as believers must trust that a seed was planted somewhere along the line. And one thing about with seed, it has to go into the ground first, and then it must die. And what I mean by dying is dying to our own understanding. You know, when you give your life to Christ, you know, you gotta give up. You gotta die to some things. So when that seed dies, that's when the rebirth starts. And that's the beauty of trusting God, you know.
1: Absolutely.
0: When we see our youth acting up or don't wanna, you know, be obedient to the parent with prayer, and like I was saying with my grandmother, with prayer and everything like that, that's when God has to do something.
1: That's right.
0: And that's power right there, you know, knowing that God will help our youth.
1: Oh, yeah.
0: And it's, again, praying for our youth, you know, even though we may not see God working yet, but he's working.
1: And with that, you know, there's another connection to prayer too that I think we all need to be aware of, and that's patience.
0: Yes,
1: prayer,
0: yes.
1: And patience go hand in hand.
0: Of course,
1: you know,
0: course.
1: If you can't hear God if you're always talking. You got to be quiet, and you got to be patient, and you have to know, you know, that only perfection is God's, and we seek to be as best we can be. You got to be patient. You got to be understanding, and it's all about prayer.
0: Right. Have right. Mercy. Amen. Amen. But I do want to give a couple of shout outs on this morning, if I can, before we get out of here. Want to give a super shout out to first and foremost my lovely wife on this morning. She's going to be bringing forth a word at our church on today. And,
1: right.
0: You know, just.
1: All right. Many just, blessings.
0: Yes, yes. Just praying, you know, God will use her in a mighty way and someone at our service will receive whatever God has for them. Amen. Also, too, want to give a shout out to my church family. You know, New Life International Ministries in New Britain. And want to give a shout out to my pastor, Apostle Frank Bodie, and his lovely wife, Prophetess Urgy Bodie, and their family on today. God bless them. Amen. Amen. And just want to give a shout out to my natural family, my brothers. Here in Hartford in Texas. God bless them on today, and all my other family members, aunts, uncles, cousins, you know, everybody in the Williams family. Yep, everybody. Don't want to forget nobody. Everybody. Amen. I may not mention your name, but I'm speaking on the whole family. Amen. Want to give a shout out to the gospel DJs. Don't want to forget them. I was tuned in yesterday with Sister Leah and Sister Yvette. I was working, but I had my station on 89.3. And they did a fantastic job yesterday. Want to give a shout to Brother Henry. He called in. I didn't get to speak to him, but how you doing, brother? Hopefully everything is all right. What about you, Greg? Any shouts?
1: Oh, absolutely. I'd be remiss not to follow up with shouting out to my family, my lovely wife.
0: Mm-hmm.
1: My daughter, she often listens to the station. If she's listening, shout out to you, sweetheart. And, of course, my family and my friends. And, of course, the crew, I did give a shout-out to them earlier, you know, but you can't give enough out in regards to appreciation, you know, for these people that are in our lives.
0: Yes, yes. And, you know, bringing all this good gospel music every weekend is a blessing in itself, you know, and... But you know what, Brother Greg? We got to make room for Brother Sam. Yeah. You know, he at the door right now.
1: We're thankful for Trinity College.
0: Yes, absolutely.
1: To have this platform.
0: Yes.
1: You know, and without this opportunity, we wouldn't be able to spread the joy.
0: Amen.
1: You know, express the cheer. So we truly thank them for allowing us to be here.
0: Amen. All right. Well, Brother Greg, it's time for us to walk out the front door, make room for the Portuguese programming. And on that note, we just pray and hope that everyone have a safe week going forward. And, you know, stay cool.
1: Yes, yes.
0: Stay
1: cool.
0: Vote.
1: Don't forget to vote.
0: Oh, that's right. Early voting. Yes, yes.
1: And then the 11th is coming up.
0: So the 11th.
1: I actually did vote. I voted early.
0: Amen. Amen. I didn't get out yet, but God bless the candidates that's running. And if you haven't went out to vote, try to make it to a voting station, you know, voting center, and put in your vote. A vote really goes a long way, you know, and
1: you can say you did.
0: Yeah, yeah, you can put your input in. Amen, amen. But on that note, let's get out of here, Brother Greg.
1: Hey, be good to each other. Let's be good to each other.
0: Be kind. Be kind. Be generous. All those things. Be wise. The Beatitudes, you know.
1: God bless.
0: Amen. On that note, God bless everyone.

Well, somehow is in control. Somehow we are in control here. We are WRTC Hartford. That was My Brothers from Another Mother's with the Gospel. And that's how we do the things here at Saturday and Sunday from 5 a.m. tonight. One thing I know, we are in control. Moving in the spirit. Portuguese until the hour of 12 o'clock. We are here. The numbers 89.3 on your FM dial on the other side. On the other side with us everywhere. Yes, in various applications. We are. Our website is at WRTCFM.com. Good morning to you. Welcome to Amplitude. Gospel be back bright and early on a Saturday at 5 a.m. And let's right here, WRTC Hartford.

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bit, or rather a lot, because I'm not going to have a guest as I always do. But I can talk, and I've got a few things I want to talk about with you this week. Four people I want to talk about in general. A guy named Robert Kagan, a movie maker named Christopher Nolan, or if you prefer, Odysseus. A guy named Gabriele D'Annunzio, and I'm sorry to say, a person named Donald Trump. Now, first, Robert Kagan. This guy is a veteran warmonger extraordinaire, and he wants to know what the, quote, utility would be of admitting that the war on Iraq was, quote, a mistake. Well, I'm glad he asked, but mistake is not exactly the word. This was a criminal action based on lies that killed over 1 million people, injured over 4 million people, made homeless over 4 million people, left behind permanent environmental devastation, shattered the rule of law, generated terrorism, impeded global collaboration on non-optional crises, diverted trillions of dollars away from desperate needs, shredded our civil liberties, fueled bigotry and xenophobia, militarized policing, and led in a fairly straight line to the catastrophe we are in right now. In an August 4th interview published by Responsible Statecraft, an interviewer asked veteran warmonger Robert Kagan to admit that attacking Iraq had been a mistake. Quote, mistake. Right away, we have to stop asking whether it was, as it obviously was, a crime, a mass murder spree, a hugely destructive atrocity, absolutely devastating the natural environment, international law, and so on. Instead, the question becomes whether it was an error of calculation. The same interviewer pushes Kagan towards celebrating soft power over hard power as a better tool of imperialism. With that accepted goal, was destroying Iraq a mistake? Or, as the interviewer also calls it in perhaps the most extreme euphemism in history, unnecessary. And what does Kagan answer? Kagan says, well, I didn't say I can't admit that it was a mistake. I'm not sure what the utility of admitting that it was a mistake is. It's not going to bring anybody back to life. End quote. Aha, you say. He not only says that he didn't say that he wouldn't say it was a mistake, which is practically saying it was a mistake, but he admits that people somehow died. And he simply wants to know how admitting to a mistake would bring them back. What could be more reasonable? But if you back up one paragraph in the interview, you see that the interviewer and the interviewee have grossly distorted the casualties to amount to 180,000, quote, civilians. How many non-civilians, they don't say. And 4,500, quote, 4,500 U.S. service members and 3,600 American contractors, end quote. They also don't say what the service was that the service members provided. And Kagan then excuses those numbers by exclaiming, quote, in 10 years, over 10 years, end quote. So in fairness, maybe that's a reasonable rate of 18,810 dead a year. And if those took the form of videos of pretty U.S. children being beheaded, published once every half an hour, every day, year after year for 10 years, I'm sure there wouldn't even be any public reaction, right? What would the utility be of admitting the reality of past wars? It would be resistance to future wars, of course. It is, after all, people seeking to facilitate future wars who invest the greatest efforts in going back and lying about past wars. So it is interesting that Kagan blurts out the truth on a traditional past wars lie in this same interview when he says, quote, I never denied that blowback was a reality. In fact, my writing shows that when the United States is out there acting in the world, Americans tend to not even be aware of the effect of American power on other nations.
And so they're constantly shocked whenever the use of American power leads to a response. The best example is Japan and Pearl Harbor. Many Americans acted like it was out of the blue when Japan attacked us, when in fact the U.S. pursued policies that were likely to lead to a Japanese attack. The same was true of 9/11 in the sense that it was at least in part a response to the American presence in the Middle East. The question is, do you act even though you know that there is going to be blowback because the stakes are worth it? So I never doubted it, and as I say, recognizing the effect of American power on other nations is an important part of my history. End quote. It's helpful, I suppose, for a notorious warmonger, even without a substantial argument, provided abundantly by others, after all, to admit to this bit of truth. When congressional candidates are viciously criticized for the same. And this strikes me as the admission of wrongdoing disguised in another form. I don't recall a single voice in the Mickey Matt pitch for the war on Iraq that said, this will probably generate more anti-U.S. violence, just as did the U.S. actions that led up to Pearl Harbor and 9/11, but it's going to be worth it anyway because... ... And the reason I never heard such a voice is, of course, that there is nothing that could be said to complete that sentence. So Kagan may question whether he should admit to a, quote, mistake, but at the same time, he is taking out, he is removing from his propaganda arsenal the single biggest, most dominant tool. For a habitual liar, that may be the closest to penance that we're going to get. Now I want to shift to Mr. Nolan, the filmmaker, or Mr. Odysseus, the sea voyager. Now, I have no opinion on the casting or the acting or the straying from the original in the new Hollywood Odyssey. Here are some spoilers on what I do have an opinion on. A few slight spoilers here, so plug your ears if you don't want the plot revealed. Christopher Nolan and whoever else had a role in this production tried to improve on ancient morality in one particular way and not in another particular way. That is to say, Nolan de-glorified war. In this movie, we are told that the Greeks were lied into the Trojan War for economic reasons. The warriors were forced into the war through threats to their families and towns. The war was boring and wasteful, then it was horrific and evil and traumatizing, then it tore down the rule of law and spread fear and insecurity across the world. Odysseus, in this film, took so long getting home because he was recovering from the moral guilt, horror, trauma, and grief of war. He met dead people who upbraided him for having lied to them and abandoned them. He brought the horror of raping and pillaging wherever he brought his men. There was not one decent thing about the whole filthy enterprise apart from the misdirected bravery. Now, having deglorified war and inserted some reality of veterans' issues into an ancient epic, and having practically stripped it of the mythology of the gods, and having transformed Odysseus into a sad and tragic, older and wiser, trusting soul, ready to turn the page and begin a new and different life, Christopher Nolan quit. He just stopped. He gave up, and he went with the original ending. Based around that supreme value in Hollywood morality, revenge. Rather than ending with Odysseus reuniting with his beloved wife and son, Nolan gave us gratuitous mass murder with pride and satisfaction and pseudo-justice even in the butchery. Odysseus, as you know from the original, trapped dozens of people in a room and slaughtered them. He could have sent them into exile. He could have sought their accountability and restitution. He could have scared them away. Indeed, he had to lock the doors to keep them from running away. But all thoughtfulness fell before the king of the gods, revenge. There was no more consideration of moral development whatsoever. Have we advanced any since antiquity? Homer knew that war was traumatic. The cartoonish version of war in which killing is easy and surviving is simple is a creation of modern propaganda and movies.
Homer celebrated revenge, and the movie industry does not question it today. Neither do corporate media outlets. While revenge is not a legal or moral or practical justification for wars, it was the media's accepted basis for the war on Afghanistan for years. And for every war, once the war has been going for a little while, once some of the troops labeled as your troops are killed, you can ignore who started the war and promote it with revenge. When the U.S. public resisted a war on Syria, a few videos of beheadings were enough to create enthusiasm for the war with such passion and blindness that I'm not sure anyone ever noticed that the U.S. jumped in on the opposite side of the war that it had wanted to join up until then. The unpopularity of the wars on Venezuela and Iran right now would be undone if only you could tell a story about those nations having begun those wars. And it is undone in the minds of that minority of people who do fantasize such stories. So my recommendation to you is this. If you're watching The Odyssey and you see Odysseus reunite with Penelope, get up and leave. You will have already been sitting there for ages. Get up and leave right then and go home imagining that Western culture has advanced a little bit over these thousands of years. Now, I want to mention a name that may be a little bit less known, at least outside of Italy, Gabriele D'Annunzio. There's a film called Fiume o Morte. It looks like River or Death in Italian, but it's Fiume, the town, Fiume o Morte, Fiume or Death. And it opens with people in the Croatian town of Rijeka, and they're being asked a question on the street. This is the same town that used to be called Fiume. They're being asked this question, who was Gabriele D'Annunzio? It gives me great pleasure to report that many of them have not the foggiest idea. But over 100 years ago, Rijeka, at that time called Fiume in Italian, in the everlasting idiocy of the Treaty of Versailles, was not properly included in any country after World War I. D'Annunzio, a famous Italian poet, novelist, partier, despiser of morality, and all-around buffoonish narcissist with an oversized fascination with violence, drove down the coast in 1919 with truckloads of eager young pseudo-warriors to proclaim himself dictator of Fiume and name his kingdom the Regency of Carnaro. D'Annunzio was a friend, collaborator, and rival of Benito Mussolini, who would borrow for fascist Italy, and in many cases pass along to Nazi Germany, from the Regency of Carnaro, the one-armed salute, various chants and songs, the balcony speeches, public religious state rituals, black-shirted thugs, nights of racist violence and ethnic cleansing, and the formalized corporate state of, by, and for the oligarchs. D'Annunzio was the John the Baptist of fascism, and now virtually nobody knows who the hell he was. And you can make a film juxtaposing old footage of his hijinks with people today reenacting it, and arrive at the conclusion that the guy was a record-setting, world-class imbecile, good for a warning and a laugh. So here's what I'm hoping for the world in the year 2130 or so. First of all, that there will be a world, that there will have been no complete climate or ecosystemic or nuclear apocalypse. Life will be going on. And it will be possible to ask random people on the street, who was Donald Trump? And those people will have not the slightest clue. Then one will show those people film of Trump and his threats and his proclamations and his ballroom and his reflecting pool and his takeover of Venezuela and his secretary of sickness playing with snakes and his plans for Greenland and the Strait of Hormuz and his secretary of war working out with his legionnaires and his appropriating of trophies and awards and his dancing and his speechifying and his bluster and his lies and his renaming everything in sight for himself. Just like D'Annunzio, whose name is now gone from all of those things in Rijeka. Then, one will recruit enlightened people of 2130 to reenact Trump's idiocies. And the world will laugh an enormous laugh, sigh a great sigh of relief, and declare,
Holy, I never knew that happened, and I'm glad it ended. So, finally, I want to turn to the aforementioned imbecile. And I want to note what's happening in the chattering on U.S. social media and media. There seems to be something of a pandemic growing of nationalism. And this was growing in time for the 4th of July, but it's been growing even since then. The 4th of July, this celebration of a declaration of the crimes and abuses of King George, a laundry list of horrors that pale beside the accomplishments of any recent U.S. president. These quaint abuses of His Royal Highness, of the blue piss who in reality was more progressive and less tyrannical than your average 21st century prime minister, but who was preventing the expansion of the ethnic cleansing further west and showing signs that he would do what he soon did, agree to ending the slave trade. That guy had to go. Proto-communist he must have been. Now, to say such a thing, I must really hate America, right? Not, hey, that's false, or hey, that's misleading, or hey, that's incomplete. Facts don't come into it. Beliefs are a duty, not the outcome of learning. It comes down to what is polite. Wearing a shirt that says Zionism is racism is deemed impolite, completely regardless of the fact that it's true. And not just impolite, but worse than genocide. Stealing the name of two continents for one country, on the other hand, is not only acceptable but mandatory. America. But here's the thing. I don't dislike the United States any more or less than any other nation. I find the heart-thumping, open-mouthed, drooling, flag-waving, fascistic ceremony-demanding devotion to a national government, its war machine, hugely destructive and damaging. As long as that is incomprehensible, I am compelled to face the question, well, which nation do you love? But that is like asking me which knucklehead I favor in a duel, or which jackass am I rooting for in a cage fight at the U.S. Royal Palace, or which race or religion do I cheer for when I have no use for any of such sides taking. My sense of self is completely and utterly divorced from the question of who has more money, China or the United States. Though why the hell a place with four times the people shouldn't have roughly four times the money eludes me. Now, I absolutely adore the fraction of the United States that I've ever been in, most of the people I've ever met there, heaps of natural and human-built locations, all sorts of cultural creations, and so forth. I love the city I live in, but nobody demands that I swear my allegiance to my city's flag. And to tell you the truth, I'm not sure if it even has a flag. No county or state requires me to fund the wholesale slaughter of anyone outside its borders at the whim of a demented narcissist. If nationalism were like neighborhoodism, I would be fine with it. It's fun to cheer for a sports team, no matter what geography it goes with. It's the mistreatment of the other nation's teams in something like the World Cup and the flyovers of the murder planes that I can do without. Because here's the thing, I also absolutely adore all kinds of other places I've been and people I've met outside of this one country. And even though I've been taught that any particular group of people has to be extensively humanized before I should give a damn about them, I've not been shown any actual reason to doubt that all humans are humans and equally worth caring about. My more liberal friends and neighbors understand about bigotry when it comes to almost anything other than nationalism. But if ICE's death count were equal to the U.S. military's death count in Iran, there's not a single one of them who would be watching soccer instead of trying to learn from Albanians or Bolivians or Koreans how people ought to behave when a government is a danger to us all. Not only is xenophobia the last acceptable bigotry, but it is as insidious as all the others,
Hundreds of U.S. professors have studied and debated whether one can overcome human nature and achieve a society with less militarism or incarceration or environmental destruction or gun deaths or horrible television shows than the current United States, or whether single-payer health care is actually possible, or how one might devise forms of transportation less dangerous, destructive, and isolating than the automobile. It's as if 96% of humanity just doesn't exist. Why should admitting that 96% of humanity not only exists, but sometimes has things to teach as well as things to learn from the 4%? Why should that be equated with hating that 4%? Why should a Senate candidate's past bad behavior be more forgivable than usual because he'd even earlier done dramatically worse things to people who were not in or from the United States? Why, for that matter, should we declare various wars to have been fraudulent and catastrophic mass murder sprees with no justification and simultaneously praise anyone who took part in them? And why should the mere asking of that question be equated with hating anyone or anything at all? I've searched for the elusive good nationalism or true positive patriotism without much success. But aren't there things I love about the United States? Don't I love the freedom to be able to say such traitorous Marxist, homosexual, Muslim drivel as I am now engaged in saying? Well, setting aside that idiotic characterization, yes. But I love civil liberties everywhere, including places that have fewer of them and places that have more of them than the United States does. I'm not a fan of the violent threats people will post in response to this radio show and podcast, or of the privatized public forum that will proclaim that those comments meet its, quote, standards. Those don't seem to fit with these assertions of freedom. I'm not a big supporter of firing people for opposing genocide or imprisoning people for moving boxes of leftist magazines. I realize that I lose something by not talking about the U.S. soccer team in the first person, and not just that imaginary thrill of being a much better soccer player than I am, but I gain a great deal by also not speaking that way about the Pentagon. And I gain even more by identifying with the good in billions of people everywhere. I get no credit for the wonderful people of Albania shutting down their country over a single Trump project. But I identify with them in the way that you may identify with anyone who marches in a No Kings election rally for Schumer Jeffries types, or perhaps in the way that you identify with torch-bearing Nazis, I hope you don't, depending on who you are. The world is a huge place with vastly more to offer than is imagined in anybody's nationalism, my dear humans, and the laboratories of democracy as well as those of tyranny are mostly not in this little blinkered corner of the earth. No, I'm not a fan of the scary Democrats rumored by Republicans to favor, cue the nightmare music, open borders. Not a single one of them actually does, but I am a fan of actually open borders. They're already open for oligarchs, culture, wildlife, and diseases, just not for most people. You shouldn't suffer because of your race or religion or gender, etc., but suffering because of where you were born, hey, that's your problem, buddy. If you want to move, just because my Holy Roman government bombed your house or you're not inclined to work harder under illegal sanctions, well, boo-hoo, screw you, Jack. You come here and anything could happen. I could learn what happened to your home. I could learn how to protest. I could learn how to cook. I could learn some soccer songs. I could learn that you

0: strip away funding from just about everything decent or good and put it into a radically enlarged military, the likes of which the rest of the world and the rest of the ages that humanity has lived through has never seen. Trump is demanding that Congress fork over $1.5 trillion in military spending. But according to a report from the Project on Government Oversight, U.S. military spending is already $1.5 to $1.7 trillion a year. Or if you include, and why shouldn't you, interest on debt for past military spending that the U.S. government goes on paying, it's $1.7 to $2.3 trillion a year already. Now, this report gives us not the slightest hint at any reason to doubt that highest figure, $2.3 trillion. And if that's right, and if Trump's servants on Capitol Hill get away with it, get away with adding another half a trillion just for kicks, and another $0.2 trillion for destroying Iran, or for rebuilding bases that Iran has destroyed in a war that Trump started, and the pending destruction of which was the immediate excuse for starting that war, well, then we will be at $3 trillion a year. And barring the appearance of a spine in a significant number of members of Congress, another $3 trillion or more next year and the next year and the next year. In 2025, the entire non-United States world, for which the Stockholm International Peace Research Institute, or SIPRI, has got data, spent $1.86 trillion on militaries. The reason the U.S. government cannot win a war is not a lack of spending, but a lack of any coherent meaning to the concept of winning a war. There is no amount of murder and destruction that persuades survivors to like or to willingly obey you. There just isn't. Peace to everybody everywhere on Earth. No more war. See you next week. 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I'm David Swanson. 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There is no way to peace. Peace is the way. Welcome to Talk World Radio, a half-hour discussion of politics as if the people mattered. I'm David Swanson. This week on Talk World Radio, I am going to talk a little bit, or rather a lot, because I'm not going to have a guest as I always do. But I can talk, and I've got a few things I want to talk about with you this week. Four people I want to talk about in general. A guy named Robert Kagan.
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much trouble. Why so much pain? Why do the heart cause so much pain? Why do the heart cause so much trouble? Good afternoon, good afternoon, good afternoon, good afternoon to each and every one of them on the other side. How are you feeling? And how are you doing on this beautiful, beautiful, beautiful, beautiful, hot and sunny and humid, all kind of nice weather afternoon? Welcome to 89.3 WRTC. And this is the Love International Show, the voice of the Big O. And as you know, today is August the 9th. I forget what today is. 2026, as you know, the West Indian celebration is over. Another one is going to start somewhere. First, let me give thanks to the great one, to the creator, the one who created this whole universe, the heavens and the earth. Yes, and one of the good things the creator did is to form the light to shine upon the darkness of this earth. Yes, and we call the light the sun, and the sun give us the light. And as you know, no living things can survive without.

297-2450. That is the number. So those who got me locked in on the web, 89.3 on your FM dial. And if you can't reach me on your FM, don't forget we are worldwide. 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Yes, or call somebody, let them know the biggest in the place. And for the month of July, I get SOS Soca for up to Carnival. Come back in, it's all different. Hey, Pai, what up? Hey, Pai was going to do the show today, right? This morning, I wake up. I was about to go jogging. I said, let me text Pai and see if he's going to do the show. And Pai said, he is tired. He said, big old, I am tired. Next week. So good afternoon to you, Stephanie. So Stephanie, Pai said he should be back next week. That's what he said. He was going to come in today and he was tired. So my mind was already not from the station. So I was going to go jogging. But I still went. Let me tell you something. We want the summer, right? But that sun, that the humidity or whatever, that was hot. After I jogged 1.5 miles, I stopped because I was the sun is hot. And I had no water there to drink at that where I was. So I did like 2.1 miles. I said, no, this place is too hot. I get back on the trees and I chill out. And I did my push-ups and squats and stuff, and now I'm here. But there's humid out there, so make sure you drink your liquid. Oh, yeah. So now I'm here to entertain you. I have no clue what I was going to do, but I'm in the place. Stephanie, good afternoon to you. I think I said already. She told me she was going to go to Jamaica night, and she didn't go. Some things happen, so you can't always do what you say you're going to do. No one knows what is going to happen within the next 5 minutes. It only take a minute, but it only takes a second to die. Dun, dun, 20 minutes after the hour of 1 p.m. Number 860-297-2450. I'm going to play some music. It's pretty hard in this room. I don't know what I'm going to talk about yet, but right now I'm going to play some music. And this is one of my favorite rhythm right here. So, I hope you all had a good time for the West Indian celebration. You know what happened yesterday, right? After I went jogging, I said, I am going to go to the parade. There's something about my mind and the parade. Why do I think the parade was going to start at 1 o'clock, right? Because I said in New York, it started at 1 o'clock. I don't know what I was thinking. So I went and parked my car downtown. When I get downtown, I saw the parade. I said, is that the parade finishing? What the? So when I get downtown, it was over. I was going to park downtown, walk over to the parade, and jump back to the parade. But when I get there, it was already over. Someone said it's at 12. I said, why do I think it was starting at 1? I don't know. Some people said it was small. Remember, Hartford had the first parade in America. Over 64 years, and a lot of people saying the parade is getting small. But people are not getting involved. They're not getting involved. It said action, speed, more important than words. A lot of people go on the mic and get in public and sell all kind of what they should do, but they do not do it. It's like they all become politicians. We're going to do this. They said nice things, but they don't do nothing. But 1% of what they said they're going to do, they do. But if we want the parade to get bigger and better, we have to take part in it. We come to America. We want to bring the culture to America. But then after a while, we don't want to get involved.
I always say people have no love. Don't let nobody fool you. Nobody love nobody. Nobody cares about nobody. It may sound harsh when I say it. I don't care what it sounds like. But know that you love nobody. No, you don't care about nobody. You only care about yourself. But everybody want to speak about loving people. You see, God two commandments, right? Is love God with all your mind, heart, and soul. I try to figure out which comes first. Heart, soul, and heart, mind, and soul. Or mind, heart, and soul. But I think the mind comes first, and then the heart, and then the soul. Because the mind comes from the thinking, the heart comes from the feeling, and the soul, what the soul comes from, I don't know. But I don't even know what soul. I was trying to dig up. Trying to look and see what soul, what is the soul and what it means. Oh, can I like to, my mind run crazy sometimes, so I like to Google stuff like that. What is your soul and what is your mind and what is your thoughts? What is the, oh, I think, and AI always have something to say. It always have something to say, no matter what. If it don't exist, it gonna tell you it don't exist. So I always said, but it said, love God with all your mind, your heart, and soul. That one is very easy. Like, I come here and I ever give thanks to God, and I ever give thanks to my mother and father. God, I never see my mother and father dead. So you see who I give love to first, right? God, which I don't know if he exists. I said, I am God. But I always give thanks to whoever created this universe. And I give thanks to my mother and father. And they are, all three of those people, they don't really exist in physical body. Only in the spirit, what we want to call. So God, I don't know who's God, and my mother and father dead. But I thank those three people first, right? But the other thing that God said to do is love everybody like you love yourself. That's why he said, if you have love in you, you're going to love everything, everybody. Animal, person, place, or thing, you want to love everything. But if you don't have love in you, you're going to have love for some that you call it, and hate for other people. But you cannot have love and hate inside of you. That means there's something wrong with you. You are controlled by two different spirits, the good and the evil. So you cannot have, if you have both inside of you, this is why all this craziness goes on in this world. Hello, hello. So people talking to love you, but it's easy to love God. But it's hard to love the one that don't agree with nothing that you say. If you have love for you, you're going to love the president. You might not like what he's doing, but you're going to love him. If you claim that you love God, you love everybody. So that's why I always said, I love everybody. Dr. Stebbie said, I don't know if he was on mushrooms or something. But he said, right, he saw the devil, and he tell the devil that he loved the devil. And the devil said, why do you love me? And he said, God said you must love everybody. And he said, go and tell the Christians that. Christians, religion. He said, God and Jesus have nothing to do with religion. But anyway, I'm going to get off the mic. The heart. He said, the heart of mankind is very, very evil. And that is one of my favorite verse in the Bible. But a lot of people think that they have a good heart. So if you think that you have a good heart, you're going to think other people is bad. And you are good. But they're not such thing as a good person. The heart of mankind is very evil. And God said he repents that he ever makes man. And you were asking me what my favorite verse. And I will never forget that when I read that. I understand why man is so evil. I was talking to this guy yesterday, right?
He was in prison, so he looking at the evilness that these people do and why they're there. So I told him, but do you know the same evil thoughts goes into your mind? You might not take the action, but you think that you're better than them or not. You know, some of us think that we are better because we do not do the things. But the whole idea is the thoughts, right, goes into your mind and then the hearts become evil. See that way? Said they come with the mind and then the heart, not the heart and then the mind. So the thoughts goes into our mind and then we have those feelings, we have those emotional feelings into our heart and we take actions. And we end up then we judge those people that do those things. But remember, those same thoughts goes into your brain. But you think that we think that we are better than those ones that commit the crime. But we are all evil people. Listen to this, don't talk about the heart. The heart is no good. The heart of mankind is evil. God said it. I don't have to believe it. He said it. You can go read it. Genesis 6, verse 5. I'm giving you the verse. I don't like to give people verse. But go read that verse. Genesis 6, verse 5. How evil.

0: Just to let you know that they're free. A free Haitian reggae concert. They're going on this Thursday, the 13th. From 7 p.m. on, from 7 to 9 p.m. I was going to say until. Just 2 hours. With the Haitian band. That I could call this word. It could T Jovi. T and J O V I. Then I had the word genuine. I can't. It's a Haitian band. T Jovi band. Yeah, I can't speak Haitian. But this is at the Wood Memorial Library, 793 Main Street, South Vincent. 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If a T. Jovi band out of, I don't know how they hit it, but they're playing in Connecticut. 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
0: Anyway, I got a fair

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For more information, it's 860-229-0257. 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For more information, 860-873-8668. The Little Theater of Manchester at Cheney Hall presents 12 Angry Jurors, the courtroom thriller, now playing through August 16th. For more information, 860-647-9824. The Bloomfield Summer Concert Series Thursday evening, 7 p.m. on the Town Green, wraps up Thursday, August 20th with LaTanya Farrell. 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

Trump

0: It's funny company for
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Are you the weatherman? Are you the weather report? Are you the weather lady? Do you have the super soaker? The car washer? The power washer? Jordan English. I just said, you see Rihanna? And what do you got in there? Her husband. He's turned up. He's like, do something. He gave Rihanna, so he gave Rihanna about 5 jokes. And then she said, you got the super soaker. Anyway, we're in Caribbean together in this, and you know how we come to my Caribbean country. They say we have the global light star. They say it's Africa, as I always say, no one knows nothing. We read stuff and we think we know something. So all my Africans, if you're in tune, good afternoon to you. And then they said, forced to leave Africa on their own. And then they said they were sold into slavery. Then some said there were three of some merchandise. And then some said they were stole from Africa. And went all over the world. But if you're from Antigua, Anguilla, and Aruba, you're in tune. Good afternoon to you. If you're from the Bahamas, if you're from Barbados, all my Bajan people, you got the super soaker, the power washer. Oh my God, what is the super soaker? What's going on, Jack? That's what talking about. What is the super soaker? The weatherman. You gotta put your umbrella on when the rain's falling. Because you don't want to get wet. You know, Beja have 60 years of independence coming up this year. What be it? August, September, October, November, in that 3 months.

Cayman Islands, Cuba. Good afternoon to you. If you're from Dominica, Dominican Republic, good afternoon to you. Grenada, man, like John, what up? Guadeloupe, Guyana, Maho, GT, Massa, Mazna, Nati, Andy, what up? The English gal. If you're from Haiti, Sac Passe. And don't forget, as I mentioned before, to have this Haitian reggae concert going on this coming Thursday, the 13th, from 7 p.m. until 9 p.m. It's the T. Jovi Band. And this is going on at the Woodland Memorial Library, 783 Main Street in South Vincent. It's free. So if you like Haitian music, you can check it out. Started from 7 p.m. until 9 p.m. Haitian reggae concert. Wood Memorial Library in Main Street, South Windsor. If you're from Jamaica, Big Bad Jamaica, out of many one people, you got the super soca. Don't forget, tomorrow night is Friendship Night. Tomorrow night. I think it's at Jamwa. I didn't go last week. When you don't go, you forget. Remember, half of this small little place. Is that the Jamrock or the Caribbean? Buy tickets to Jamrock. And it starts from 8 p.m. If for a good cause, you're free to enter. You got free food, free music. You buy raffle, you get half of whatever to collect. And you get to meet people, you get information. But the cause is to get people into college. Help with some funds, you know. They give out scholarship every year, about 5 to 10 scholarships. So your appearance is there for a reason. So if you want to help people, you can go. If you don't want to, you can still go. So it starts 8 p.m. tomorrow at Jamrock Friendship Night. As you know, the West Indian celebration is over. If you're from Martinita, Montserrat, in tune, good afternoon to you. Puerto Rico. Good afternoon to you. If you're from St. Bart, good afternoon. St. Kitts and Nevis. St. Lucia, Lodge. 758. I just said I went to jump in 758 by yesterday. When I get there, it was over. What? No. I don't know. Got to wait till next year. No, I have other ones going on. There's Springfield one coming up this weekend. Oh, yeah, if you get Springfield parade this weekend. And then Boston's next. One time I used to go to all these parades. Hartford, Springfield, Boston, New York. But I pay for a cookout yesterday. Then I have one do next Saturday. Sometimes I have to entertain people. That's what I do.

0: getting the message. Yeah.
1: Hey, bro, what up? Manze Pride the Entertainer. Pride should be back next week. He was going to come today. So he is tired. So I'm here. So he said he'd be back next week. So all those who miss Pride will get tired of him. You will have your Pride back next week, the Entertainer. And I know he miss you all too. So he's back in the place next Sunday. What up? Manze Needle Massive Carry Vibes. What up? If you're from San Vincent and the Grenadines, good afternoon to you. Mikey from Gardner House, good afternoon. If you're from the British Virgin Islands, the U.S. Virgin Islands, good afternoon to you. Venezuela, those got me locked in, 89.3 on your FM, WRTCFM.com. The number 860-297-2450, that's the number. I'm going to play some music. If you got the Super Soaker, it's for you. Jordan English. I just said, watch that video. It said Rihanna met Barbados. I know. That's what they said. Put Barbados on the map. Barbados was always on the map. But Rihanna do Super Soaker. Oh my God.
2: Hard Beijing.
1: The
2: rest of this girl, you are really and truly is just like... Use the type of woman that like
1: she been over and touch the ground.
2: Use the type of woman that will make a man or break a man or make a man go and get.
1: She the type of woman that will break a man and make a man go and rob a bike.
2: You end up in the Netherlands. No, he in the Netherlands. We're saying that he never had.
1: But if you rob a bike, you don't want to do that.
2: He said, looking like a flash flood, running with deep spells.
1: Looking like a flash flood.
2: You got this.

0: I mean, on the 26th of this month.
1: All right, then.
0: All right.
2: Girl, you look so sweet.
0: One from Swaggy.

Yeah, they have a Grand Country investing. You shouldn't have that coming up the 26th of this month. That's on Baltic Street.

0: And if you say, if you look up the definition of sweetness, you will see you.
1: You look pretty.
0: So any woman that look up the definition of sweetness, you will see you. So it could mean anybody, you.
1: You, oh Lord, call you sweet, sweet, sweet,
0: sweet,
1: sweet.

0: man, but the man loves she cause she boxy broad and she looks sexy.
1: Man, but the man loves she cause she boxy broad and she looks so sweet. But can she out fat cause she jokes so deep? Ask your friend, she could tell you about me.
0: I am giving you some jokes so deep.
1: Don't be shy like
0: that's what he said. Ask your friend, she could tell you about me.
1: Blueprint girl, like she true designer. Tell she left, right,

0: Yes, I want to send a happy birthday, Gunu, to Lolita. Happy birthday to you.
1: Happy birthday to you.
0: And this got you from Stella. I don't know. I said, I thought Lolita's birthday already gone. What the?
2: For your birthday.
0: You're gonna walk up bar for your birthday.
2: You gotta drink some shots for your birthday.
0: Take a shot for your birthday.
2: I want you to do a Snapchat for your birthday.
0: Lolita, what are you cooking for your birthday?
2: Light up Instagram for your birthday.
0: Maybe she has some cake and whatever.
2: Drop
0: whenever your family have something, right? There always be a cake and ice cream. And other things too, but there always be a cake and ice cream. Happy birthday. Happy birthday.
1: Happy birthday.
0: That is my first mother daughter.
2: Watch all that. Pick up yourself.
0: My older sister. Happy birthday to you, young lady. If you're born the best man of the year.
2: And they say, hip, hip, you say, hooray. Hip, hip, hooray.
0: Everybody think they're born the best month of the year, but this month is August and it's the best month of the year. If yours gone, it's done. Yours that coming, it don't exist.
2: I want you slap it, slap it.
0: It's all about people born in August right now. Slap it.
1: Happy birthday.
0: Slap your wife bumper for her birthday.
1: Happy birthday.
2: I want you to enjoy
0: your Rudy, slap your wife on her bumper.
2: Put your two hands up in the
0: air. Richie bend over, slap her boxy.
1: Happy birthday to you.
0: And call her a naughty girl.
1: To you.
0: Happy birthday.
1: Happy birthday.
0: To my sister Lolita. As I said, from Stella and the whole family.
2: Watch all that. Too bad for your birthday.

0: 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And her daughter, Sandrine.
1: Big up yourself for your birthday if you feel.
0: Big up yourself for your birthday wherever you are.
1: Something, I'll put your glass in the ear. And then they say, hip, hip.
0: You say?
1: Hooray! Hip, hip, hooray!
0: Hip, hip.
1: Hooray! 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Hip, hip, hooray! 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Hip, hip, hooray!
0: Taking that shot for your birthday.
1: Drink alcohol for your birthday.
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He always say when she crying, she's lying. And then the Lucian Harvest Town say when she crying, she's lying. Stop crying. 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

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He want meat. He is not a vegetarian. He want piece of meat. If he open that saucepan and there's no meat in that food, he is leaving. I want a piece of meat. I eat meat. I eat the meat from the mango. I eat the meat from the apples.

0: 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I wanna go down there for that oil.
1: Bring me back to the day.
0: You see how the president is fighting all over the world, they're all fighting for oil.
1: Like everything was pretty.
0: Oil and gold and all kind of stuff. 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
1: Like baby, you look pretty, just
0: more today, more today.
1: All in your pantry.
0: All in your pantry.
1: All in your pantry. All in your pantry. Is the all in your pantry. All in your pantry. Is the all in your pantry.
0: Hey, some people have the all in that pantry for a long time.
1: Give me a whiner. Give me a whiner. Give me a whiner. Give me a whiner.
0: There's that oil all the way in the back of their pantry. Everyone, this guy house, his pantry is like a bedroom.
1: Wine go down, girl. Wine go down, girl.
0: And he got stuff in that pantry. And some of y'all women have some big pantries too.
1: Oil in your pantry.
0: What you got down there?
1: Can't go away.
0: I want to go all the way in that pantry. I want to look around and see what's in there.
1: Make me
0: I might find something all that I like.
1: All in your pantry.
0: You got all in your pantry.

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I am gonna hold on. 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I'ma put my hands right down on your hips. You know the hips really, that center part right there. And I'ma put my big fingers, my two big fingers. I am gonna hold on to that saddle.

think? You think that he just come? If he's been like David and Goliath. He's been there a long, long time. I have to give respect to some of these young DJs, because when they see me, right? They show me respect. They give me that Chinese bar with respect. So anybody never bowed to you yet? You don't know what that's all about. It's about, you know, you go to Shaolin Temple, right? And you walk in and they give you a bow and look into your eyes. Sometimes a lot of DJs, the younger guys, they see me, they say, this old G. So they give me that respect, so gotta give hats off to them. But some of these guys play some music like crazy. You play 20 songs in 1 minute. When you call me, make sure you vent it. A different generation. Cause when I reach, I come in. I can do that for 5 minutes, but that's not my style. You know I could go. But they do it wonderful. And rise back up, you're still ready to rock your whip. I am still an OG, like a play some for at least a minute or two. But I have some of these songs like 7 or 8 minutes. I was playing at a party yesterday. The lady said, why you cut those songs? I said, woman, that song is 7 minutes long. The other one is 5. I am not going to play that whole song. We played 3 songs in 20 minutes.

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She telling me she don't want a car. She telling me she don't want no money. I would like to find that woman. She don't want a house. She don't want a car. She don't want no money. All she want is D key. 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Because the women I have, they want a whole, they want car notes, money, rent, everything. But all this mama wants is just give me the key and I'll be fine. I want to find that woman.

0: This song here, I will try to figure who sing this song, right?
1: Me and my team outside, I mean active.
0: Hold on! And you saw Rihanna and Spice doing to this song.
1: Oh gosh, me now active.
0: I was watching YouTube. I never heard this song yet. But Rihanna and Spice, when they gonna make it famous?

0: 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This remind me of Steve Cannon. 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Activate your bumpers, woman. 20 minutes before the hour of 3 p.m. Of 4 p.m. Activate.
1: Hold on right here for me.
0: Go watch this video.
1: Right there for me. Open up right now for me. Oh gosh.
0: Open up right there.

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You got to thank God for wake you up in the morning. But I said, God wake up everybody. God wake up criminals, murderers, rapists. A guy just called here and asked me to play something that happened in Carson, right? So I tell him I don't have it. Then he mentioned some things. And then he cast at the end. So God wake up all kind of miserable people. They wake up and they're so miserable and unhappy. So he feel that by casting me on the phone, he gonna get something. I tell you, the heart of mankind is very evil. I understand you, brother. You are angry and you have problems. I am not your problem. You want me to play some heaven casting? And I tell him I don't have it and he cast. God wake up everybody. If you're rude or unruly, it doesn't matter. But this man, he is a very unhappy person. I just want you to hear that.

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I am mad at him because he loved Mia. But if I say I love Trump, everybody might.

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I want to what's up to the only little Stella. 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

0: back door. 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Tell me you want some work done. And now I come there knocking at your door. You don't want to open the front door. You don't want to. You got the window closed. So you know what I'm going to do? I am going to just kick in your back door and come right through that back door. Like a police.
1: Kicking the back door.
0: I can come to your front door.
1: I can come to the back door.
0: Oh my God, the back door, front door, no matter what door. I am not coming through no window. I ain't coming to the front door or the back door. I ain't coming through no windows. I might come through the roof. I might come from the top, but front or back or the... I'm coming through the ceiling. But I am not coming through no windows. I had a lady, right? And back in Barbados, I used to break into this guy's house and go and have sex with my girl, right? So one day we had to climb through the window. I had butt get stuck going through the house. And I had to push her, right? And I pushed her and then she fell down in the house. Bam! Oh, wow. We went through the window. I am not going through no window. It's all about the front door or the back door. Or I coming through the roof.
1: I'm through the back door.
0: Am I right? We live in the place.

0: That's what she want, that's what she get. Shots from the back, that's what she get. That's what she want a rough. She get whatever she want. She getting whatever she want. She want a rough so hang around the net. If that what she want, that what she gonna get. Don't call the police if I squeeze you too hard. Cause you tell me squeeze you around your neck and then you say, ah, you squeeze me too hard. You want a rough. You want a rough soul? One from the lead pipe. That what she get. My belief is in the place. So Mother Alan, what's up, Alan?
1: Not much, my friend. How are you doing this evening?
0: I am doing wonderful, man. It's warm outside. When I came in, it was warm. Is it still that humid outside?
1: Well, it's not really humid per se, but the sun is intense this evening.
0: Yeah, we want the sun. The sun gives us the life, and without that sun, we can't survive. I just rhyme.
1: Hey, man, you're a poet. You don't even know it.
0: I realize that. So what you got coming up for the people?
1: Just doing a mixed batch of just good old rock and roll through the ages all the way up until the 2000s. So just doing a mixtape session tonight.
0: It sounds good, buddy. It sounds good. So people, whatever you do, don't go anywhere. Don't sweat that dial. Alan is here with the land from the land of Magic Record. It's coming up next. So big is out. Pi is in next. Hey, Stephanie, Pi is back. That's what he said. So Pi is back next week. Big is out. She want a rough soul. I got that what you want and that what you're going to get. I am going to squeeze you with both hands and your neck until your tongue come out. And then I'm going to kiss you. Bye. Big is out. One love.

Good afternoon, everybody. This is Alan from Atlanta Magic Records, and I just want to say, how is everybody doing this evening out there? Hope everything is all well. Tonight, we're just doing a mixed batch of good old rock and roll, all the way from the 60s all the way into the 2000s. So much further ado, hope everything's doing great, and here we go, a little bit of Rare Earth. Enjoy.

All right. How is everybody doing this evening? I'm doing good. I'm in the studio, and you are listening to WRTC in Hartford. It is now 4:59 p.m. I just wanted to say a quick thanks. DJ JP, the Jukebox Poet, chimed in when I was playing a little bit of Stones, and we're kind of reminiscing about some of the 80s Stones that kind of went a little bit underneath the radar, except maybe the head track of it all, but we were both enjoying it, and I'm glad that they called. It made me feel good. And you can normally catch JP Jukebox Poets on Tuesday after Malicious Shift from noon to 3 in the afternoon. So noon to 3 on Tuesdays. You got to check him out. It's pretty cool. He brings in stuff from his collection, and he'll do like a whole entire album that he finds special. And it's pretty cool to be able to get that on today's radio. All right, from 1994, Alice in Chains, Jar of Flies album. From Columbia Records, we listen to A Nutshell and Rotten Apple. 1971, Cactus from Acco Records. Restrictions is the name of the album. Bag Drag. 1973, James Montgomery Band. I saved this record from the dumpster. First Time Out from WEA Records. Drive Myself Crazy. 1970s, Joe Cocker. This record had a bad warp in it, but I flattened out with two pieces of plate glass in the sun. And actually don't look too bad. Don't sound too bad either. From A&M Records, Mad Dogs and Englishmen is the title of the album, Cry Me a River. From 83, that Stones album we're talking about, Undercover. And let's see, we didn't play the cover song, or I should say the undercover song. I just want to go a little bit deep track, so we played Too Rough and Pretty Beat Up from Rolling Stones Records. 1970, Ice, the Ice Age album. Riding Easy Records, Copper Penny and Catch You, we heard. 1976, Stonewall, self-titled record from Tiger Lily Records. We listened to Bloody Mirror and Solitude. 1974, The Storm, self-titled record from Wow Wow Records, I Don't Know, and It's All Right. And to start off this evening's set, from 1970, Rare Earth from Rare Earth Records. Generation is the name of the LP, and we listen to Nice Place to Visit. All right, so what have we got next on the spin cycle over here? Yeah, we're going to go a little bit into some more 2000s metal, we'll call it. We're all over the place this evening. We're all also, we're just picking up all different types of genres of rock and roll, and I hope you folks are all digging it. So here we go.

Oh, nice. All right. It's now 528 WRTC in Hartford. All right. So I just want to mention to you folks that next Sunday, I'm going to be in upstate New York, and I'm going to be going with my good old pals and watching some pro motocross races, so I won't be in. But Strictly Roots Patrick will be covering for me, and I'm guessing he'll be bringing more of those great reggae jams. So you're going to get a boatload if you tune in on this time slot and into his time slot next Sunday. So from 4 to 6, Patrick will be cruising and bruising into the studio and bringing the hottest and the latest and the greatest of reggae has to offer. So stay tuned for that next week and this evening also. All right, so what the heck are we listening to? 1975, Neil Young, Crazy Horse, Zuma, Reprise Records, Cortez the Killer, and Stupid Girl. Black Label Society, Catacombs at a Black Vatican. Let's see here, from 2014, listen to Scars from E1 Records. In 2018, Black Label gave us Grimace Hits, A Love Unreal. A nice message. E1 Records also. And before that, we had another Catacombs at a Black Vatican tune called Dark Side of the Sun. Heck of a jam session on that one, Black Label. And 1994, Alice in Chains' Jar of Flies album from Columbia Records. We listened to Nutshell and Rotten Apple. Yeah, I just did a big mixed batch of all different types of our rock genres stretching through decades. I mean, where else are you going to be able to do that except on college radio? And next one up, we're going to be listening to a little bit of early David Bowie and going into some Deep Purple. And we'll see where it goes time frame wise. But I just want to wish you folks just a great Sunday evening. God bless. And God willing, we'll be back in a couple weeks after a little bit of a vacation. And yeah, folks, just have yourselves a wonderful day and enjoy the rest of the music. Take care.

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Saturday, August 29th at the West Indian Social Club at 3340 Main Street in Hartford. It's Silk Boss and Friends. Looking at me, I don't see the PN. Looking at me, I don't see the sun and see the rain. Sunday, September 6th at the West Indian Social Club at 3340 Main Street in Hartford. It's Chronic Law and Friends. 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

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This is Strictly Roots on every single Sunday from 6 to 8 p.m. In the background, we got Bob Marley and the Wailers with Who Is Mr. Brown? Came out as a 7-inch on Upsetter, 1971. Before that, the Gladiators gave us Can't Stop Righteousness, released as a 7-inch on Hitbound, 1983. We also heard Moniaka with Dread for Some, came out on Heavyaka Records, 1977. And yeah, we start out with Willie Williams and the All-Stars with Addis Ababa, released as a 7-inch on Studio One in 1979. 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In the background, we got iRoy with New York City, found on the DJ A Menace to Babylon album. I think it was a double album with uRoy. And then after this, I got something from Earth and Stone. Right here, you're listening to 89.3 FM. 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You already know.

righteous. Yeah, I'll make you earth live righteous. Yeah, and teach your children to unite, you know. So we no fuss, we no fight, we no fight.

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This is Strictly Roots, here until 8 p.m. Yours truly, my name is Patrick. I am the Sunday Selector. 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We just heard the underrated Cornell Campbell with Follow Instruction. Came out as a 7-inch on New Star, 1983. That one produced by Tapa Zuki. We also heard Raphael Green and Dr. Ali Montado. We heard Rasta Train, released as a 12-inch on Upsetter Disco Jam. It's 1977. Before that, Earl Zero gave us a Blackbird, released as a 7-inch on Freedom Sounds, 1978. We also heard Earth and Stone with Give Me. That one came out as a 7-inch on Well Charge, also 1978. And we started out with iRoy with New York City. You can find that on the DJ A Menace to Babylon album. Yes. Couple minutes shy of 7 p.m. Like I said, I got you till 8. It's WRTCFM.com. Definitely hit that donate tab if you can help us pay some bills. Also want to say shout out to the DJ before me. Definitely check him out. The man plays nothing but vinyl, 100% records. His name is Alan. Check him out on Sundays from 4 to 6 p.m. But not next Sunday. I'll be filling in. And I'm definitely going to play some different types of music. So definitely check that out. That's next Sunday, starting at 4 p.m. I got some birthday anniversaries that I want to get to. That includes, got Lucky Doobie, got Vincent Gordon, Dean Frazier, Ghost, Dennis Al Capone, Earl Chinna Smith, Willie Oneblood, Nick Danger. So I got a strong list today. And yeah, let's start out with Lucky Doobie. He was born August 3rd. This one called Remember Me came out in 2018. Right here, you're listening to 89.3 FM. This is Strictly Roots.

Yeah, I hope you like that instrumental. You're listening to Strictly Roots right here, 89.3 FM. We just heard a Wacky's Rhythm Force with their track called Morning Star. You can find this on the Black World Dubwise album. Came out in 1979. And I played Wacky's because Nick Danger, the keyboardist, his birthday anniversary, August 7th. We also heard legendary guitarist Earl Chinna Smith, whose birthday anniversary, August 6th. We heard his track called Sound of War. And that one found on the Third World's Sticky Fingers album, released in 1977. Before that, also born on August 6th, we heard Dennis Al Capone with World Cup Football, released as a 12-inch on Empire, 1981. Before that, famous sax man Dean Frazier gave us This Is Happiness. You can find that on the Flat Bridge album that came out in 2021. His birthday, August 4th. And trombonist Vin Gordon also shares that birthday, August 4th. We heard his track called Red Blood, released as a 7-inch on Studio One back in 1972. And we started out this set of birthday anniversaries with South African superstar Lucky Dube, who was born August 3rd. We heard his monster hit, Remember Me, that came out in 2018. Yours truly, my name is Patrick. I am the Sunday Selector here each and every Sunday from 6 to 8 p.m. playing that old school roots reggae music. And I'm probably going to run through this list one more time. And just apologies in advance. We are having some technical issues, if you will, here in the studio. So definitely bear with me. Right here, Strictly Roots, 89.3 FM. It's WRT.

0: monstre de mi.
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0: Say it one time.
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0: Keep it up.
2: Keep it up.
0: Yeah, yeah, yeah. Keep up.

Yeah, it looks like we're running out of time for this week's edition of Strictly Roots. Check me out next Sunday. I'm starting at 4 p.m., playing some different kinds of music from 4 to 6. 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And yeah, let's go over what we heard. In the background, we got Wacky's Rhythm Force with Wacky Rock Tune. You can find this on the African Roots Act 1 album. Came out in 2005. We also heard Dennis Al Capone with Milk and Honey, released on Volcano Records, 1971. Before that, sax man Dean Frazier gave us Have You Ever. You can find that on the Melodies of D.E.B., released in 2017. We also heard Vin Gordon, the famous trombonist. We heard his instrumental called Harbor View Rock. Came out as a 7-inch on Ratty Soul, 1975. We started out with South African legend Lucky Dube with his track called Slave. Came out in 2018. Of course, the show would not be complete without me mentioning that today is the anniversary of Jerry Garcia passing away 31 years ago. So I'm going to play this one from Jimmy Cliff. Came out in 1972. Soundtrack of the same name. Definitely check me out next week. 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And as always, keep that flame burning. Yes.

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